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Aleluya. ¿Cuántos son embajadores de nuestro Señor? 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Aleluya. We praise you, Jesus. How many here are grateful to God that you're even here? 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That you were able to wake up this morning and just have a new day of life along with your families. This next song is a song that I wrote, and it's called Thank You. 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

Come on, how many can tell, Lord, come into my life and stay. Hallelujah. Hallelujah, come on. ¿Cuánto pueden decirle, Jesús, Señor, entra a mi corazón? How many desire to worship him this evening in spirit?

Aleluya. Come on. Come on, sing it to the Lord. Come on, lift up your hands and say, Lord, I just need you more and more, more of you every day.

Hallelujah. 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Hallelujah. Hallelujah. We're going to do something a little different now. We're going to do an acoustic set. One of the songs we're going to do is entitled You're All That I Need. And it's a song that I did a few years ago, but we're going to kind of twist it in a different style now. And hope

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How many have realized that even when you think you're doing things the right way is when we mostly end up finding out that the more we do it our own way, the more we mess it up? How many here tonight have realized that they need more of Jesus, more of Him and less of us? Hallelujah. That's what this song is about. It's called I Realized. 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

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Father, you are the living well, God. Father, you are more than enough, God. 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

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Sister LaRue Howard is going to come and join us on this next song. 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Powerful woman of God and worship leader, amen.

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So as your word says, you inhabit the praises of your people, God. We've come to live.